0: nobody else make me feel like. 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

Deportivo Radio. Let's get a party started. See you at the bar, you was hardly talking. That's when I knew that your heart was scarring. Friends to lovers need a part to star in. Like, wait, babe.

Αυτοράδιο. If you don't like something, change it. If you don't like your job, quit. If you don't have enough time, stop watching TV.

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If you don't like your job, quit. If you don't have enough time, stop watching TV.

0: 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We understand, love, and accept without condition. We stand together, united as one heart, one soul, one voice, one family. 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
2: 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Shine bright like a diamond.